the sun for me, the sun for me. And I brought to make you warm. Thank you, Lord. Hallelujah, hallelujah, hallelujah, hallelujah, hallelujah. Hey!

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Ask us simply, ask us simply, ask us simply.

Touché, touché, touché, touché, touché, touché, touché, touché, touché, touché, touché, touché, touché, touché, touché, touché, touché, touché, touché, touché, touché, touché, touché, touché, touché, touché, touché, touché, touché, touché, touché, touché, touché, touché, touché, touché, touché, touché, touché, touché, touché, touché, touché, touché, touché, touché, touché, touché, touché, touché, 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

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Say, I did your mo. Say, I did your mo. Say, I did your mo. Say, I did your mo. Say, I did your mo. Say, I did your mo. Say, I did your mo. Say, I did your mo. Say, I did your mo. Say, I did your mo. Say, I did your mo. Say, I did your mo. Say, I did your mo. Say, I did your mo. Say, I did your mo. Say, I did your mo. Say, I did your mo. Say, I did your mo. Say, I did your mo. Say, I did your mo. Say, I did your mo. Say, I did your mo. Say, I did your mo. Say, I did your mo. Say, I did your mo. Say, I did your mo. Say, I did your mo. Say, I did your mo. Say, I did your mo. Say, I did your mo. Say, I did your mo. Say, I did your mo. Say, I did your mo. Say, I did your mo. Say, I did your mo. Say, I did your mo. Say, I did your mo. Say, I did your mo. Say, I did your mo. Say, I did your mo. Say, I did your mo

0: gonna know.
1: Why?
0: Don't give me a sword.
1: Why? Why? Why? Why?
0: Let me know. Come on,
1: passons le charnière.
0: Et bien, des amants du feu.
1: Passons le charnière.

0: Why?
1: What's up in the no?
0: Why?
1: What's up in
0: the Why? Why? Why? Why?
1: Why? Why? Why? Why? Why? Why? Why? Why? Why? Why? Why?
2: Passant le charité,
1: et bien des amants du feu,
2: passant le charité.